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of white, bright blessed days, dark sacred nights, and I think to myself,

I hear babies cry, I watch them grow, they'll learn much more than I'll ever know.

Anna. Well, I was lonesome, I felt so lonesome, and I could not help but cry. 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